I want you to stop and listen. Listen to the fat bass. It'll show you you're alive. And listen to this fat bass that will send the blood coursing through your veins.

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Hear the voice of a thousand echoes in the silence of a crowded street. Feel the pulse of forgotten heroes as we march on weary feet with the dreams of a